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0: 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This is the TJ Show, and we have a very important announcement to make at this moment. Cammie in Shreveport, Louisiana, is that really you?
1: Yes, it is. Hello, guys.
0: It's good to be connected with you, and I'm glad that you're on the phone because something extraordinary happened to your six-year-old Ava. I'm not going to steal the thunder. I'm going to let you go ahead and announce what has happened in the classroom. A lot of students back at school. Some not having a great time back at school. But that's not Ava's story. Go ahead, hit me with it.
1: She just received a button that she can put on her backpack for the Accelerated Reader Program. She got 10 points. She actually has like almost 13 points now, but she just got her button the other day.
0: Hold on. Let me change the music real quick. 10 points. That's perfect score?
1: Yeah, I guess.
0: Well, wait, it wasn't.

0: 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This is the TJ Show, and I had a whole different thing planned here, but I got an emergency phone call. My daughter Charlie's on the phone. Do you mind if I take this real quick?
1: Yeah. I mean, are we going to tell you no? I mean,
0: yes, Charlie.
2: Well, can I get my switch back? I've been good today.
0: We had a little drama last night. And, you know, there's so much drama, I actually forgot exactly what it was. What was the drama, Charlie?
2: Well, I was making Noah mad, but then I realized what the smell actually was, and it was not Noah's fart. So
0: yeah, that's right. There was a smell in the car,

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Joe Bros on Z96. And honestly, everyone's just raving about Dancing with the Stars right now. I can't get it off of my feet. So, of course, I got to spill tea with you guys. Everyone's obsessed over a couple of our few standout stars on Dancing with the Stars for season 35. And even some disappointment.

0: Sue Me by Audrey Hobart on Z96 and Sue Me if I love a good reality TV tea, okay? Well, sit down, buckle up, and get ready for this tea. Dancing with the Stars season 35 is off to a hot start by eliminating three couples only on week two. I mean, this competition this year is tough. We see a lot of heavy competitors rising to the top of the leaderboard, and some that I thought would take the top of the leaderboard are falling down. Well, we need to break this all down and let me know your thoughts on this. So everyone thought Harry Shum Jr. and Jenna Dewan both have extensive dance backgrounds, both being in the Step Up movies. They thought they would take that top first and second spot every single week. But I think with all that dance background comes a little bit of, well, maybe an ego check needs to be in line for this one, because there's two stars that have risen to the top of the leaderboard that everyone's talking about. That's Ezra Fresh and Amber Glenn. Both of them have risen to the top of the leaderboard with their partners, Daniela and Pasha, and definitely gave everyone a run for their money. I think it's one of these shows that, like, you seriously don't know what people are capable of until they're put into a situation like this. And your partner definitely makes a huge difference. What do you think? Is Harry and Jenna still at the top of your leaderboard? Or are you taking on one of these other people that maybe don't have a lot of dance background? Let me know. It's Z96.
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0: Animal by Cat's Eye on Z96. And I literally can't think of a better start to our Thirsty Thursday than with a Bloody Mary Festival ticket giveaway. If you want to win a pair of tickets to go to the 11th Annual Bloody Mary Festival at the Market Shops in Miramar Beach on October 10th, then this giveaway was made for you. You can sample incredible creations from some of the area's best restaurants. 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Now, we've heard a lot of what needs to go into a Bloody Mary. Like, does it have to be salty? Does it have to be spicy? What do you think? 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I'm looking for caller number 6. 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
0: Conditions for our Thursday morning on the Emerald Coast. 85 degrees will be our high today in Fort Walton Beach and 86 in Crestview.

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1: Sunny conditions for our Thursday afternoon on the Emerald Coast. 85 degrees will be our high today in Fort Walton Beach and 86 in Crestview. Taking a look at tomorrow's forecast, Friday, partly sunny conditions with a high of 82.

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0: Cat's Eye on Z96, and if you love the TV show Glee, well, you're gonna be really excited about this news. So you know what to do. Sit down, buckle up, grab your sweet treat drinky drink, and let's spill the tea. Ryan Murphy, who's the writer and creator of the TV show Glee, just announced that he just finished writing a Glee reboot. And he said that the original cast is enthusiastic about how it turned out. Here's the thing with reboots. You gotta have the original cast. There's been a lot of reboots lately where they're changing up the characters or like trying to continue the story, but they replace someone. It's like really awkward. Like, no. If you're gonna do a reboot, take the original cast and let's see them now. You know, let's see what they did now. I would love to see where Rachel Berry ended up, okay? So I'm so excited for this. Like, this is where the theater in me is coming out. Like, I love Glee. Loved it when it came out. I've rewatched it. I had my fiance watch it. He loves it. Don't let him fool you. So I'm excited to see what this will entail for the original cast.
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4: Conditions for our Thursday afternoon. 85 degrees will be our high today in Fort Walton Beach and 86 in Crestview. Taking a look at tomorrow's forecast to kickstart our weekend. Friday, partly sunny conditions with a high of 82.

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F1 Trillion was great. He's working on another one. 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

0: C96, Dominic Fike and Baby Doll. Hey, it's Hayden, and I kid you not, I heard a conversation today. I overheard a conversation. They were talking about whether it's too early to decorate for Christmas. I think it's too early to decorate for Halloween. Are you kidding me? It's not even October yet. I've got people in my neighborhood with the lights still up from last year. So are they decorating too soon or too late? I don't know. I'm confused.
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0: Clear skies, low mid-60s overnight. Mid-60s, I'll say it again. Mid-60s. Nice. Sunshine, high mid-80s for tomorrow. Weekend looks good, too. No rain, mid-80s for Saturday and Sunday. Right now, 83 in Crestview, 84 on the Emerald Coast.

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